but she's not me. She's nice, but she hates me. Date me, I'm just playing. 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Sometimes kids say the dumbest things, but if you're down, it's all.

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1: Just sitting on Jimmy's. It's tired man on Jimmy's. And the mad man waving and having. And I'm sitting there. Waiting to be a madman. He had no what. Waiting to bad horses. He had no one coming, no coming.

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Ochenegajon Kogoset Kotot Kamino Manito Chimei. Chem Domishgan Tao Tangin Magabe got the Ben Mingati Unen Minji Shashgate Shatke Shashabishan Madden Ashbashate Vyashan go the Chaushan Jay Twane Jen Bian. Get your baby Shajidin Yabit Gate the Sestatin Swedaman to Benaman Wijinan Jimin and No Chiachabushan Matnan. They was called Jason Yat, Sam Dodge and Dow Tab when March and Taggets and Anzi no one which folk Tab with Matkets no came Yayat in March when a man Anzi may have at the Bay Yat is for Tab with Mat. Sam Dogus Nodge and Dow Tan got Chewa Chingani Nan called Nabat Chesho Chibiatogut and one which old gentleman Tadano Jiwi Jato they see the Gucci I am you in the Nodge Shat again they was called Jason Yat. Mishko de Bejat Stamon, Chem Dog and Tau Saji go sing and Tom Noshi, no one with Saji Dan is for Sidi and Gendejin is for Saji Dan, and one with Saji go with Nui Nodin is for Saji Chiam Yam des for Saji Ot. Not having Anjin was called Katain Jimash Tma and Dan to the Senegash on Jima Babin to the Bejon, as for Sfahati Winnie, they was called Jimay to this seat. Ashamanan Jiskas got boys again, Bay with Jisha with Jay Spinyat, who swear the man gays for Troy that Yam gays for swear the Majatan got Troy Matagoim stem, Nanich Kaviat, Diego Pugwinan, Catwood Kermit to go to mate. Maddie's that the Miskat and Gazaks Nishka, we name Yemen or Ashiro and Shem, don't you eat Mogots and Wedge, said his quote. I will not eat tomorrow and thou, Shin Gish tomorrow and thou, so to what says, or Stramari, Jean Shem, dog all with the dot. Aim and Tonan Gabas that yet and just get in the Viat aim Tonan. That with all Shem, dog all with the gets and no gant out that with so got his that was going to guess, you know, guess, yes, or skis. Gabe was sent Chem do was say how when God the Benjamin to work with Benjamin Miniman do it we actually the stone when Mali got this last quote. Well, the new test with Mount Bosch, Fidate, Wunne, Negat, Jagan, Nego, Gistas, Quadagan, Negone, Biagan, Negone, Waska, Dagan, Neta, Tamaskam, good beach, Jonas, the Gisgan, Yavjibi, the State Wasko, Despenegue, Tatom, no Nito Tawi, Shem Dogan, Tau, Tat, and the Wasko, Gojabino, Jed Babe, Wat Kay, New and Gigan, Benda, with all Gamanaman, Do, Demio, Mam, we don't, Gamish at Weben, Game, Yuji, the Game, Yad, Gam, Negan, at Ovasta, Dono, Ego, Gatsano, Javji Bate, we asked the Guyava chain on Nano, they would yab with man. Need the Batman Chen, we don't want Chem, Domeshwe, Gandal, that Gigi to Amari, Yabet Kadesh, Lasko, Gigi to Amishet, Gisegaya in Serio, Gigi to Asan Bates, Gigi to Apier, Gigi to Apon. The small school cat that came in Robert Kitchen, no that we demand in the batchment, Chen Mushan, Vasta, Idin, Vasta, Idin, Man, Vasta, Oyan, Vasta, Dotman, Danwin Mitchin, Danwin Mitchin, Darwin, 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Robert. Gigi no that and went mad and jay between Gigi Swern met Chemdo. Jima Swern met of Chemdo gets an only doubt that Jima Swern met of Gadi Pasta to get him to that of the Jay Abbott in any way go the Jow Shield she made. Jima Stamajan met of Chemdo gets an only doubt that Gigi Shawat Chima Kashima to get him Swern met of Gadi Pasta to get him made. Bay was so chem do mishwe got the bendak anu chika shtama el mo anu chika tabwe to anu chika shajau es fishat a day get you gam shanu tishin agash un chika shtama el the moan ma chie jenju wila watabu ni chika minashtan chibe minashtagan ma chika idusin minashtagan chini ji wa chika minashtagan mnwe gash win diwin Egao in the Biwe, Castano to Gestima, Dishon, Eviasna, not Major Goat. 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

0: Friday jam et tout oui ça chichi stand moi schedule no chichi on ibn just schedule then in I'm going to step in the Facebook.
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1: Can you drive any one GPS?
0: GPS to not even $10 peg to not even get
1: okay.
0: A woman get to Naga and you know, Jimmy, me hinder. I dig a new Jew and he connected it. That's a good boy, the Wahat, the Dejay Spanay Muniant. Niche tickets.
1: Tu vas négar nous non?
0: Les billets.
1: Tickets.
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0: The people that bought the tickets from Kawawa, I'd like to thank you for buying the tickets, and we're doing the draw now, so I hope you hear the radio. We're not on Facebook, but everybody's here. Michelle Lastar, Michelle Bala is here, and Max is here. So the tickets are all here, and Max is going to do the pick. Mr. Skamadong, I think I do it. 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
0: 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About two free tickets and that we done in
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1: that? Okay, you
0: mean no good. 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
1: But no, yet that's USB. Just you, my own. No, yet even on the Frederick Penasui PPJ. I
0: was just coming down to you, like I do.
1: I was just coming down to you. No, my chair to go here. Just coming to go here. To go here. Go here. 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
1: Tijima do apun shehus nikap and with dick mani. Tijima no in the meek shehus nikam and no in the meo mani. Chagunanimet, chagutasmet, equatiganus of the en mani. 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Nokomian, then a gatam, chinchagar will see nokomatata mani. Gastona Mirnavi, Chiga Abadir Nedesha Timani. O God, man of the seat, the Gari Jarina did that mani. Masha Tia, Chiwitama, I once had the son of Ashon Mani. I know Jordan Dabot, then of a month, a Gonon of a month of mani. I was young, Jordan, the Gonomian mani. Chin Chigan and Ramadan mani. Japan Ben also we dishan that is the cheap money. A shrunk the beschato that time at that net day. Chaga is the shrunk money, chimay. Stra Madi in Dona,
2: Stra Madi in Dona,
1: Stra Joshua in Dona,
2: Stra Ovet in Dona,
1: Sebo Sweetina,
2: Sebo Sweetina,
1: Stra
2: in
1: Dona,
2: Stra in Dona.
1: Capita in Dona,
2: Saint Catherine, Capita in Dona,
1: Frère André in Dona,
2: Frère André in Dona.
1: She not as she will show up the nation from behind the bad and thing that must know day to get the new joy. Kindergarten, Tanya, Pino, Jen, Petina, to have with the motion from behind the world, you think. But never have a snow to one nation from the bad to one the end. The one who was doing them here, the one in any guy, we are your wife. The snow and understand us that she don't ask you. She need to end the man, my wife need to end the man, the school of none would ask you. Can you ask to a marriage and doing mad now? She did one of those to go no. Kawa has mad to us in Naka, yeah, we would come to walk him and be a look him out of the one which one no he had a minute. No samananda nishvudavana, konodna stovanoga vahishna, vavad nitka hamshka tindavana tiji idihamamad nindavo, tiji vilwahan ujishvumo, tiji ididendavad, vavad nishvomu nigashvamati hamshka tindavana, shvamastanamad udindasi nakasnuinusi miukmukvahat madimdana, kasnuinusi tadit, And when each one to three have we would come to work. So when they had been mad at the gastronomy. When no one had been in that, they could stay in the mat, and they got in the mat. So when you ask the book, I was not to see when you were me out of the biscuit, get it to get it, chef. Nascum with Nani Gastronomy.
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4: 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Non ti avevo dato io.
5: Yeah.